0: Stay tuned for more great music from Calm Radio.
1: Finally, vacation.
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1: 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Hey, Doc.
3: Hi, Ed.
1: Doc, I was exposed to COVID-19 yesterday. What can I do?
3: 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It's the only prescription pill approved for people 12 years and older to help prevent COVID-19 after exposure and should be started within 3 days of exposure.
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2: We're the Power Rangers.
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Perhaps it is everywhere, on water and on land.

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T-minus 12, 11, 10, 9, 8, 7, 6, 5, 4, 3, 2, 1. 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

0: Listen, Kev, what are you so worried about? 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

back and forth. Floating higher and higher. Swaying back. Thing taking me away. My head is spinning. It was the bell. Bell, bell, bell, bell.

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